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This song goes to all of you.

0: We also want to say happy birthday to Norma Maria Torres, and also we're remembering Alejandra Rodriguez. Happy birthday.
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a fool. Darling, I love you. 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

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Bring your bottle, wag your bike, cause it'll soon be summertime. And we'll sing again. 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
1: 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Continuamos aquí en Onda Grupera, Viento y Sol, del álbum Últimas Noticias, la canción del mismo nombre.
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1: En Rosarito, Baja California. Le complacemos.
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